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0: You can record a message there. Or if you want to, if you're in the 6 a.m. club this morning, if something has annoyed you, if a lorry has pulled in front of you, if the kids are up early, if the dog has left a mess in the kitchen, I don't know, whatever it is.
2: You might have already seen something to just boil your blood a little bit this morning and you want to get it off your chest.
0: You can send us a voice note, 0702-687-001. This morning's isn't playing. Excellent. Do you know what my rant is going to be?
2: Oh, yeah.
0: Technology.
3: So common, and I literally don't understand it. People that take video calls, full volume, in public places, talking to their phone. I do not understand why kids these days don't realise you can just put a phone to your ear and talk to people in private without all of us on the bus or in the cafe hearing your conversation. Baffles me.
0: How do we feel about public FaceTimes?
2: I have to agree. I've never in my life thought, I'm going to call my friend in public, number one, probably. I wouldn't really call somebody in public unless it was like a transactional, I have to find out something. Let alone going on FaceTime in a public place, I wouldn't do it. No way.
0: I do this regularly.
2: What?
0: Yeah. I like a FaceTime.
2: What?
0: Yeah.
2: Out and about?
0: Yeah, FaceTime Nicole many times, walking down the street, in shops.
2: Walking down the street is maybe okay, but like public transport and stuff when you're in a confined space, absolutely not.
0: What if you have AirPods in?
2: It's not as bad.
0: Okay. Well, there you go. That's that rant for this morning. 0702-687-001. 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

0: Oasis and Wonderwall on the QRadio Breakfast Show. Good morning. After 7 o'clock then, we'll get you caught up with what's trending. We launched the Q Factor yesterday.
1: We sure did.
0: I mentioned a clip, one of my favourite moments from the X Factor. I will remember this forever. I actually think it's a core memory. I'm kind of expecting some of the applications to end up this way.
1: Okay.
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0: DNC Kick by the Ocean on the Kiribati Breakfast Show. Good morning. Coming up, we will get caught up with Linda Bryans and with the headlines this morning.
1: Yes.
0: Entertainment news as well. What's trending today? Anything strange or startling?
1: Of course, very different things today. A little bit about Taylor Swift. I know Linda mentioned that briefly in her headlines as well.
0: Yes.
1: Some news about The Traitors that starts next week. And some drama about Channing Tatum you might have seen online recently.
0: Okay, I haven't, but I'm sure you'll explain all.
1: Yep.
0: Is Big Brother back on TV?
1: It is. I know Yaz is watching it. She was talking to me about it yesterday.
0: Did you ever watch Big Brother back
1: Never really, never got into it. I sort of know the major moments. You know, I've seen the clips and things like that, but I never got into it.
0: David's dead.
1: Yeah, I remember that one, yeah.
0: And what do you call your man, the Scottish politician that did the really, really cringy cat thing?
1: What was that?
0: He, like, purred at somebody.
1: Oh, Robert
0: Galloway? I want to say it was his name. I'm not sure. I'm pretty sure he's, like, a Scottish MP or something.
1: What was he trying to do? Was he trying to be sexy?
0: I can't remember what it was. Or maybe it was a challenge.
1: Purring?
0: But he was, like, imitating a cat, and it was the grossest thing I think that's ever been shown on TV.
1: Oh.
0: What channel is Big Brother on now?
1: Oh, I don't know.
0: Did I actually buy it?
1: I know it's
0: Channel 4, and then it went to Channel 5. Is it now?
1: Yeah, it was George Galloway, by the way.
0: George Galloway.
1: There you go. Just messaged in.
0: Thank you very much.
1: I don't know what channel
0: it's on. It's on ITV. It doesn't matter. But yeah, I thought I saw a few things being shared about it. Still
1: ITV
0: going.
1: Too.
0: I think out of all the reality TV shows to do, that one is the most exposing.
1: Yeah,
0: that was
1: it really
0: horrendous.
1: Is. Well, do you remember, I think we talked about this a couple of weeks ago, they used to have the camera to follow them all the time, and you could have watched them at any
0: point.
1: You
0: could go on at 3 o'clock in the morning
1: they
0: and watch
1: do
0: them
1: that
0: sleeping.
1: Now, do they?
0: They had, like, night vision? No.
1: You wouldn't be allowed.
0: No, I don't think so. But anyway, we'll get a full roundup. Everything that's trending coming up this hour. Britney Spears play next.
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1: Good morning in Lisburn, Wilmer Road, McKinstry Road. Road users are advised that the traffic lights are currently all out at this junction. Be really careful and stop and give way until those can be fixed. Castlereagh East Link, the road is flooded. NI Water are attending a burst water main on the East Link Road. That's caused flooding close to Leatham Square area. So again, avoid there until repairs can be made. That incident is likely to run through the morning, so we'll keep you updated on that. The M2, it's slow. That's approaching Nelson Street. And the West Link, that's approaching the M2 and M3. Anything else? 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

0: Jazz replay on the Kira Breakfast Show. Good morning. It is 20 to 8. Entertainment news on the way before the top of the hour. George Ezra coming up. This time tomorrow, a chance to win some tickets. It's going to be a massive gig.
1: Six number one albums, countless international platinum certifications. The Script. 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
2: Good morning. In Lisburn, Wilmer Road, McKinstry Road, road users are advised that the traffic lights are currently all out at this junction, so be really careful until those can be fixed. Castlereagh, Eastlink, the road flooding, there's an update. The Eastlink has now been closed. That's to allow NI Water to make repairs on the burst water main at Old Dundonald Road at the junction of Ballyhanwood Road. There are local diversions in place, so just allow a little bit of extra time for your journey. The M1 is slow. That's going from Sprucefield towards Belfast. The M2, Foreshore to Nelson Street. The West Link, that's approaching the M2, M3. And the Sydney Bypass, it's quite slow going city-bound. That's from Hollywood Exchange. Anything else, you can let us know about it when it's safe to do so. 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
24: Q Radio Newsroom at 8 o'clock. I'm Linda Bryant. These are your top stories this morning. Andy Burnham's delivered his first speech as Prime Minister to the United Nations General Assembly. And he's announced that a new unit's being set up in the UK to tackle Russian information warfare. He's accused Moscow of carrying out hostile activity, lies and deepfakes on an industrial scale, saying leaders have tiptoed around this for too long.
25: The Kremlin spends around £1.3 billion each year on manipulating information. We're talking about an insidious campaign that reaches into people's homes and twists what they feel about their own country and community.
24: The PM also urged world leaders to develop strict rules to rein in artificial intelligence. But that could put him on a collision course with Donald Trump, who says fears about AI are a hoax.
26: I'm not going to stifle growth of something that will be bigger than the industrial

0: Olivia Rodrigo and The Cure. Good morning. Is that The Cure? Is that Drop Dead? Which Olivia Rodrigo song is that, Amy? You should know. That's The Cure.
1: Oh, The Cure.
0: On The Cure Radio Breakfast Show. We're very alive and with it this morning, as you can tell.
1: Oh, yes.
0: After 9 o'clock on the show this morning,
1: we have got Amy's Answers.
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11: Q Radio Newsroom at 9 o'clock. I'm Linda Bryans. These are your top stories this morning. Andy Burnham's been speaking at the United Nations General Assembly and he's announced that a new unit's being set up in the UK to tackle Russian information warfare. He's accused Moscow of carrying out hostile activity, lies and deepfakes on an industrial scale. And he says, we've tiptoed around this for far too long.
12: The Kremlin spends around £1.3 billion each year on manipulating information. We're talking about an insidious campaign that reaches into people's homes and twists what they feel about their own country and community.
11: And the Prime Minister also urged world leaders to develop strict rules to rein in artificial intelligence. But that could put him on a collision course with Donald Trump, who says fears about AI are a hoax.
13: I'm not going to stifle growth of something that will be bigger than the Industrial Revolution. Many say bigger than the Industrial Revolution or the Internet itself.
11: Back home, the Parades Commission will hold a final round of meetings today before coming to a decision about the Drumcree dispute. The five members of the panel must decide whether to allow 60 members of the Portadown District Orange Order to walk in silence from the Drumcree Church along the Garvahy Road on Sunday. It may be Friday before the ruling is announced. The first report to be published by the Independent Commission for Reconciliation and Information Recovery says the murder of a prosecutor almost 50 years ago was carefully planned by the IRA. Rory Kelly was a 59-year-old father of five and one of the founding members of the SDLP. He was shot at a bar in Coal Island in 1977. Piers Morgan says he still intends to sue the Earl Spencer, despite receiving an apology over claims in a new book. Princess Diana's brother admitted making a mistake when he accused the former Daily Mirror editor of publishing covertly

0: taken photographs of her. And in Cornwall, more than 300 homes are being evacuated this morning after a suspected unexploded World War II bomb was found in the water near Falmouth Docks on Monday. A cordon's been put in place while military specialists investigate the device. Those are your headlines at 9. Newlo's got more of your local stories next.
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2: Police are still appealing for information about a suspected sectarian attack in Kilkeel at the weekend. An 18-year-old boy was taken to hospital after he was set upon by a gang on the Manse Road. It happened shortly after 3 a.m. on Sunday. And as part of UK Savings Week, HMRC is encouraging low-income earners to sign up to the Help to Save scheme. 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
1: 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Fireside department all fully stocked to keep you warm and cosy this autumn.
0: Celtic's chief executive Michael Nicholson says he will support the manager Martin O'Neill despite a difficult start to the season. O'Neill said he needed time to reflect on his future following their second defeat in a week against rivals Rangers. And Formula One, Red Bull's confirmed that Isak Ajar has extended his deal. The Frenchman will drive for the team next season alongside Max Verstappen. He's back on track this weekend in Azerbaijan after three races out with a wrist injury. That's your news and sport on Q Radio at nearly 9:05. I'm Linda Bryant. There'll be more in an hour.
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4: Thank you, Linda. Bright spells. Some showers this morning. Going to be increasingly sunny throughout the afternoon. Highs of around 16.

0: JLS, good morning. It's Curie Breakfast on the show tomorrow. He's back.
1: He is. It's been a long time.
0: Kieran Bartlett.
1: Yes.
0: He's very
1: going to be
0: excited.
1: Joining us. Yeah, I can't wait to chat to him.
0: Kieran's so good. He's so funny. And he's such a lovely fella too. So we're delighted that he's back on the comedy scene. Tickets for his O2 Belfast show. First show back. I'm going to do the O2 Arena.
1: Casual.
0: They go on sale tomorrow morning at 10 o'clock. So Kieran's going to pop in, I think, tomorrow about 9:30, just before they go on sale.
1: Okay, that'll be exciting.
0: Also, we've got some tickets to give away.
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1: Good morning. In Belfast, Lower Ormo Road, Saintfield Road, there is a broken down vehicle that's causing long delays for traffic in the area in both directions. In Lisburn, that's at Wilmer Road, McKinstry Road. The traffic lights are out, so be really careful until they can be fixed. Castlereagh, East Link, the road flooding, there's an update. That road at the East Link has now been closed to allow for repairs. Diversions are now in place, so keep that in mind and allow a little bit of extra time. Also, Craigavon, the M12 Corn roundabout, the traffic lights at Charles Hurst heading into Craigavon, those are currently out, so again, be really careful. The M1 is slow, that's going from Junction 2 at Stockman's Lane to Junction 1 at Broadway. The M2 foreshore to Nelson Street. The West Link, that's approaching the M2, M3. And the Sydney Bypass going city-bound, that's from Hollywood Exchange. Anything else, you can let us know about it when it's safe to do so. 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
8: 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And the Northern Ireland Housing Executive requires a HB assessment officer, initially based in Ballymena, with reserve for province-wide. Applications close close Thursday, 1st of October at 4:30 p.m.
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0: Q Radio's mid-morning show. Thank you so much to Amy and Connor, and thank you as well to Connor for sending me a little clip yesterday. Made me laugh, actually. Yes, I get a lot of stick from my mobile phone. In fact, this is a little bit of the clip that Connor sent me yesterday.
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0: It was the fax bit they got me, but always get a bit of stick from my Android phone. Now that Andrew Ryan's gone as well, I think I'm actually the only one left on the lineup with an Android. Maybe you are, you know, living the Android life, and yeah, you're with me on that.

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1: So yesterday, Josh came on. He got 3 points, so he's sitting top of that leaderboard right now. If you want to have a go at taking on that 60-second clock, see how many general knowledge questions you can get right in that time. And you never know, you could beat 3 points. You could be top of that leaderboard. If you're still there, come Friday, you get yourself something that money can't buy. You can only win it on the mid-morning show, and that is, and it only takes a minute mug. So if you want to give today's quiz a go, 60 seconds on the clock, come on. See how many general knowledge questions you can get right in that time. Just send me a thumbs up emoji to our WhatsApp number. That is how you register. And the number you need is 07702 687 001.
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1: Taylor Swift fans have been having a little meltdown online this week because, as usual, Taylor dropped a few cryptic clues and let everyone try to work out what was going on. She changed her Instagram bio, put a mysterious countdown on her website, and now we know what it was all about. She's releasing a brand new single called Patient Zero this coming Friday, and this comes just a few months after a Toy Story 5 track, I Knew It, I Knew You, which came out in June. Now, if you're going into the celebrity traitors, you probably want someone calm, strategic and good under pressure on your side. Well, Hannah Fry certainly has the math skill, but you know what? She admits she's also toxically competitive. She's one of the 21 celebrities taking part in the new series alongside the likes of Joe Lycett, James Blunt and Miranda Hart. And we don't have too long to wait. The first episode is on next Thursday. And finally, Colleen Rooney says she and her husband Wayne don't need to prove themselves to anyone. Their new reality TV series, The Real Rooneys, had its UK premiere in London last night ahead of it being released on Disney Plus tomorrow. The show follows the couple through married life as parents, with Wayne stepping away from football management.
2: We don't have to prove ourselves, but what I think is nice is that we are real people, and I think people looking in at people in the public, they think they're not real and they don't do things that everyone else does. So I think people will get a taste of that, and yeah, you'll see.
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the Butterbean song. They do sound like they're singing about butterbeans. It's Yaz here with you on the mid-morning show, and a little bit later on I'm going to be giving you the chance to get into Friday's final. Someone on Friday is going to win a two-night stay for two people at the Old Quarter Townhouse in the heart of Limerick City. Breakfast for two in both mornings, one lunch at the Old Quarter Gastro Pub, welcome drinks for two in the Old Quarter Pub on one of the days you stay, one three-course meal, that's an evening meal for two at Ford's Courtyard, a cocktail, glass of wine or pint each with dinner, and late checkout is subject to availability. So this is what you are playing for. A little bit later on, I'll be giving you a little bit of a limerick. I'll give you four lines, you give me the fifth line, so we'll do that a bit later on. Before all that, there's loads of great music. I've got Take Five coming up soon if you are in need of a little bit of motivation. Take Five is going to bring you that, I'm sure. But right now, let's do some Outkast.

0: If, like me, you miss Calvin Harris singing his own songs, you're in luck. One of those songs coming up on this morning's Take 5.
1: 5 days, 5 incredible festive prizes. It's our Sparkle Season giveaway on Q Radio Afternoon. You could win 4 tickets to Goldilocks and the Three Bears, the Max Festive Family Show. A meal for four in the Bedford Hotel's 1900 restaurant. A Christmas party night for four at the Stormont Hotel. A Christmas night out for four at Revolution de Cuba Belfast. Or the ultimate dinner package for two at Shed Grill and Seafood. 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

0: injury. That's your news and sport at just after 11 o'clock on Q Radio. I'm Linda Bryans. There's an update at midday.
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2: Thanks, Linda. Well, a mix of bright spells and showers. See with a maximum temperature for Wednesday of 16 degrees.
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2: It is that time of a weekday, that time of the morning that I just think, you know what, let's get out of that wee mid-morning slump if we can. If you are in a wee bit of a slump between breakfast and lunch, and you need that little spring back in your step. 5 songs that are hopefully going to do this for you. No nonsense. Yeah, let's do it then. Let's get on. Let's start things off with some Corona. Q Radio.

DJ Sammy in heaven on Curious T5. Hi to Emma and Lisbon. Thanks for getting in touch. Hope you're having a brilliant morning. We Wednesday shout out to Paul listening, Callie Fergus. Hi to Julie, David listening in Ballymena. Hope everything's going well with you this morning. And Leanne, who is in Oma, sending a big hello your way. Thank you for being part of the show and getting in touch. Let's finish up today's T5 with something from the Shapeshifters.

0: Shape Shifters finishing up today's Take 5. Now, if you want a job on Q Radio, I have got just the opportunity to tell you all about. I can't wait to tell you about this. If you know nothing about the Q Factor, more on that in the next 10. Plus, if I said a singer from Derry, Londonderry, who was partial to a tartan suit, who are you thinking of right now? Well, he does front the act that I play for you next.
1: Ladies all around the world. We're talking about female empowerment. We're talking about female strength.
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0: place in Friday's final. I'm going to have one winner on Friday. It could be you. It could be Wednesday's finalist. And you could be winning that two-night stay for two at the Old Quarter Townhouse in the heart of Limerick City. More on this amazing prize and your chance to get into the final after 12.
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0: You can play for a Limerick getaway after 12 plus. Got music from Avicii and the Sugar Babes on the way for you as well.
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2: Oh, you're getting the creative juices flowing. You're finishing that limerick for your chance to be Wednesday's finalist. Somebody's going to win an amazing prize on Friday, that two-night stay for two people at the Old Quarter Townhouse in the heart of Limerick City, plus breakfast for two on both mornings. You've got a lunch at the Old Gastro, Old Quarter Gastro Pub, plus welcome drinks for two there as well. One three-course evening meal for two at the Ford's Courtyard, a cocktail, glass of wine, or pint each with dinner. And I have to say that, you know, that's a beautiful restaurant. I don't know if you've ever been to Ford's Courtyard. It's known for its Neapolitan pizzas and Italian inspired food and cocktails. So the limerick you've got to finish is this. A Q listener called up to say, I've won a hotel getaway. She packed something tight for a romantic night and finished the limerick. 07702 687001.
3: Five days, five incredible festive prizes. It's our Sparkle Season giveaway on Q Radio Afternoon. You could win four tickets to Goldilocks and the Three Bears, the Max Festive Family Show. A meal for four in the Bedford Hotel's 1900 restaurant. A Christmas party night for four at the Stormont Hotel. A Christmas night out for four at Revolution de Cuba Belfast. Or the ultimate dinner package for two at Shed Grill and Seafood. 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

0: Coming up at 1 p.m., the All Request Lunch. 1 hour of your music.
1: Yeah, in just under 20 minutes' time, you could be hearing a song that you want to hear on the radio. If you get your request into me now, get it in quick, because, you know, Jordan is going to be here pretty soon, and I am doing a bit of request collecting for her, so let me know a song that you'd love to hear on the radio this afternoon, and I'll pass it on to her. So 07702 687 001. Maybe you have got a really good reason why you want a particular song. Maybe it's a song that's just going to get you through a Wednesday. You're thinking, maybe it's going to be a wee bit slow, and you're thinking, oh, come on. Maybe a song that you just want to hear that help you get, I don't know, GG up a wee bit. So let me know and I will pass on that request to Jordan. 07702 687 001. You
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1: Jordan's going to be here then just after news and sport with that All Request Lunch Hour. 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I'll catch you back tomorrow morning, 10 o'clock.
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0: It's Jordan with you. It is Wednesday. There's 1 week left of September. How on earth has this happened? The 23rd today, and the sun has really made a lovely wee appearance the last few days. I've had lots of sunny day requests in today, and I'm thinking I should probably honour them because, not to sound pessimistic, but we don't know how much longer this is going to last. You do get this wee revival though, don't you, towards the end of September where the weather's like, oh, go on, just before we settle into winter, have one more wee blast of the summer. So let's do it. Let's declare a summary theme for today's All Request Lunch. Why not? 07702-687-001 is the WhatsApp number you can reach me on if you do want to get involved. And of course, as always, you can send me voice notes if you want to be one of the featured voices on today's All Request Lunch. I've had a message in from Aideen. She's requested probably the ultimate sunny day song, and we're going to do it in just a few minutes' time. Why not?
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0: absolute bangers coming out today. Thanks so much to James for requesting that one from Oasis. Whatever, played on Q Radio's All Request Lunch. We've got another great song to sing along to from Kings of Leon next. Then we'll check out the showbiz news.
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0: Radio. Here I have got the maddest story to tell you after 2 o'clock, so please hang around for that. It's coming up right after today's news and sport.
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12: From the Q Radio newsroom at 2 o'clock, I'm Jim McLean and these are your top stories this afternoon. The case of a Sudanese man charged over a vicious knife attack in North Belfast has been sent to the Crown Court. The stabbing sparked several nights of racially motivated rioting here back in June. 31-year-old Hadi Alodid from Duncairn Avenue was up in front of a judge by video link earlier. He's accused of the murder of Stephen Ogilvie, who was partially blinded in the attack. The Parades Commission is holding a series of meetings with local political representatives as it considers the application from the Orange Order to parade on the Garvaghy Road this Sunday. A decision on the contentious march is expected by Friday.

0: On Q Radio, where is Jordan with you for Wednesday? Happy hump day. We are halfway through the week. I'm still a little bit out of it, having done the show in the O2 last Friday and then having a really, really major disruption to what was meant to be a very relaxed weekend. Let me explain. I told you I had a crazy story for you, and this is one of my craziest. Now, you may know if you're a regular listener to the show that I'm very partial to a game show. In the past, I've been on the likes of Countdown and The Chase and The Weakest Link and all sorts. Like, you name a game show, there's a good chance I've been on it. But over the weekend, for the first time ever, I was on a celeb edition of a game show. I know. Who do I think I am? Well, the reason this came about is because there's a game show filmed here. You know Mastermind? Well, the celebrity version of that is filmed right here in Belfast. And every season, they have people on standby for it. Basically, in case the real celebs get sick or they can't turn in for any reason, they have local standbys on hand so we can go in at the drop of a hat. And I never thought I was going to get the call to show up and be on. Never in a million years. I was lying on Saturday feeling a little bit worse for wear. Got the phone call, said, "Hi Jordan, this is so-and-so from the BBC. Would you still be free tomorrow to come and be a standby on Celebrity Mastermind?" And I was like, "Oh no, you're absolutely joking me." And they said, "Nope, this is not a drill. Swat up on your speciality subject and we'll see you tomorrow." So guys, away I went. 7 o'clock the next morning, I was full glam, sitting in the Grand Central Hotel getting a briefing, having spent all day the previous day swatting up on my specialist subject, which was Legally Blonde, the movie and the musical. And I had the best time ever. Oh my goodness me. I'm not going to spoil it and tell you how I got on. It will air in a few months and I'll keep you posted as to when that will be. But yeah, I had a very, very quick turnaround indeed, with very little notice, to be on a game show, which I think is the best thing for me. I would sit and overthink it if I had too much time, but yeah, pretty crazy and a very, very exciting way to round off what was already a pretty great weekend. So Celeb Mastermind will be on in the next few months. I will let you know when, but for now, let's hope you have swatted up on your music knowledge, because we've got a game to do of our own. Connect Three's on the way after Brian Adams.
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8: Radio Newsroom at 3 o'clock. I'm Jim McLean, and these are your top stories this afternoon. Police have launched a major investigation into the death of a man who was assaulted in Ballymena. 42-year-old Christopher Houston died in hospital days after he was found unconscious with serious head injuries at the junction of Alexander Street and Brasheen Street shortly after 5 a.m. on Saturday. A 39-year-old man was arrested but has since been released on bail. Anyone who witnessed or has footage of the incident should phone 101. The case of the Sudanese man charged over a vicious knife attack in North Belfast has been sent to the Crown Court. The stabbing sparked several nights of racially motivated rioting here back in June. 31-year-old Hedi Alouded from Dunkern Avenue was up in front of a judge by video link earlier. He's accused of the murder of Stephen Ogilvie, who was partially blinded in the attack. The Parades Commission is holding a series of meetings with local political representatives as it considers the application from the Orange Order to parade on the Garvaghy Road this Sunday. A decision on the contentious march in Portadown is expected by Friday. Nationally, Andy Burnham has told world leaders he wants the UK to lead efforts in the fight against rogue AI systems. The Prime Minister's speech in New York came hours after President Trump said he would resist any attempt to rein in the technology. But the UK's Defence Secretary, Wes Streeting, says action is needed.
9: This is an industrial revolution at a pace and scale we've never seen before. It has extraordinary potential for the betterment of humanity, but it also

0: And if you want the opportunity to win one of these prizes, well, listen up. Here's how you can get involved. I would love you to send me a WhatsApp voice note, please, and tell me your name, where you are, and which Christmas cracker you would like me to open today. There have been 5 Christmas crackers all this week, each containing one of our brilliant prizes. And the only ones that are left now are crackers number 1, number 2, and number 4. So which will it be for you today? Send me your name, where you are, and which cracker you want, 1, 2, or 4, plus the answer to this trivia question. Are you ready? We are talking Christmas, so it's a Christmas-themed question. And it goes like this. In the song Jingle Bells, which mode of transport is mentioned? Do you think you know the answer? What mode of transport is mentioned in the song Jingle Bells? It's the thing that they're dashing through the snow in, if you need a little clue. So your name, where you are, the number of cracker you want opened, 1, 2, or 4, plus the mode of transport in Jingle Bells. Good luck. The lines are open now.
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0: 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The Script, plus special guest James Morrison. 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
11: Q Radio Newsroom at 4 o'clock. I'm Jim McLean and these are your top stories this afternoon. Police have launched a major investigation into the death of a man who was assaulted in Ballymena. 42-year-old Christopher Houston died in hospital days after he was found unconscious with serious head injuries in the town early on Saturday morning. A 39-year-old man was arrested on suspicion of grievous bodily harm following the incident but has since been released on bail. Anyone with information should phone 101. The case of a Sudanese man charged over a vicious knife attack in North Belfast has been sent to the Crown Court. The stabbing sparked several nights of racially motivated rioting here back in June. 31-year-old Hadi Aldid from Dunkern Avenue was up in front of a judge by video link earlier. He's accused of the murder of Stephen Ogilvie, who was partially blinded in the attack. Nationally, the Prime Minister has warned threats to international relations will multiply as he calls on world leaders to rise to the moment and fight against rogue AI systems. Andy Burnham's speech at the UN seemingly puts him at odds with President Trump, who earlier insisted he would resist any attempts to rein in the technology. The Defence Secretary, Wes Streeting, says urgent action is needed.
10: This is an industrial revolution at a pace and scale we've never seen before. It has extraordinary potential for the betterment of humanity, but it also has potential, as some of the biggest brains and titans in tech have warned us, to be a weapon of mass destruction.
11: Back home, further education colleges here plan to cut around 8,000 student enrolment places in the next academic year. That's almost double the original figure. Belfast Metropolitan College says the ongoing deadlock over Stormont's budget was partially responsible. And the Parades Commission has been holding a series of meetings with local political representatives today as it considers the Orange Order's application to parade on the Garvaghy Road this Sunday. A decision whether to approve the march is expected by Friday. That's your headline news just after 4 o'clock. Nuala has more local stories next.
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12: Police are still appealing for information about a suspected sectarian attack in Kilkeel at the weekend. An 18-year-old boy was taken to hospital after he was set upon by a gang on the Manse Road. It happened shortly after 3 a.m. on Sunday. And as part

0: Bastille on Q Radio. It's 4:15. Remember a few weeks ago, now I want to say maybe 4 weeks ago, I was walking through town, minding my own business, and I just happened to look down and I found a purse. I looked around, there was nobody around that may have owned this purse. I bent down, I picked it up, and it was just like a pink purse. So I proceeded to open it, and there was a couple of cards in it, and there was a name. There was a bit of cash in there too, but there was a name. So I came into the radio station. I went on social media. I made an appeal via the Q Radio airwaves to this particular lady, and tumbleweed. Nothing. Absolutely nothing. Until this week. I've got good news.
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0: Stick around, I need to tell you about this. But first, the traffic and travel. Now, traffic is moving pretty well across Northern Ireland. If you're on the M1, that's slow, starting to slow down between Junction 1 and Junction 2, Stockman's Lane. And the West Link, that's slow towards York Street Junction. And Castlereagh East Link Road, there's a flooding update. East Link has been reopened following repairs to a burst water main. This was earlier today. So that's good news. It has been repaired and reopened. And that's really all I've got for now. 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

0: Clean Bandit and Zara Larsson. Good afternoon, nearly evening, just coming up on 5 o'clock. Have you got what it takes to be a Q Radio presenter? Q Factor has officially launched, and we're looking for Northern Ireland's next big broadcasting star. And if that's you, if you think that is you, you could get yourself a job right here on The Breakfast Show, along with Connor and Amy. They're here every morning from whenever you wake up, and they're on the lookout for another person. Andrew, of course, he has left the Q Radio Breakfast Show. 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
11: Radio Newsroom at 5 o'clock. I'm Jim McLean and these are your top stories this evening. Convicted killer Gary Anderson has been captured in Donegal. The 29-year-old been on the run for more than a week. He was arrested by Gardaí in Buncrana hours ago. Jane Veitch reports.
16: There has been a cross-border manhunt since Anderson disappeared after he attended his father's funeral in Derry, Londonderry last week. Anderson was sentenced 3 years ago along with his brother for the murder of Carol Kelly in 2018. The decision to allow him compassionate leave was opposed by prison authorities but overruled by a court. Justice Minister Naomi Long has apologised to Mr. Kelly's family and ordered an independent review into what went wrong. The PSNI has thanked the Gardaí for their help and the process of getting Anderson back to McGabbery Jail is underway.
11: A major investigation is underway following the death of a man days after he was assaulted in Ballymena. 42-year-old Christopher Houston was found unconscious with serious head injuries early on Saturday morning. A 39-year-old man was arrested but later released on bail. The Sudanese man charged over violent stabbing in North Belfast is to stand trial for attempted murder. The incident back in June sparked several nights of racially motivated rioting here. 31-year-old Hadi Alodid from Dunkern Avenue is accused of carrying out the knife attack that partially blinded Stephen Ogilvy. In New York, the Prime Minister's called on world leaders to rise to the moment and fight against rogue AI systems. Andy Burnham's speech at the UN puts him at odds with President Trump, who says he won't rein the technology in. The Defence Secretary, Wes Streeting, says action is needed.
17: This is an industrial revolution at a pace and scale we've never seen before. It has extraordinary potential for the betterment of humanity, but it also has potential, as some of the biggest brains and titans in tech have warned us, to be a weapon of mass destruction.
11: And back home, the Parades Commission has been holding a series of meetings with political representatives as it considers the Orange Order's application to parade on the Garfaghy Road this Sunday. A decision is expected by Friday. Meanwhile, Senior Judge Sir John O'Hara has been appointed to lead an independent review of the Commission. It follows last month's critical High Court judgment against the body. That's your headline news just after 5 o'clock. Nuala has more local stories next.
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19: Police are still appealing for information about a suspected sectarian attack in Kilkeel at the weekend. An 18-year-old boy was taken to hospital after he was set upon by a gang on the Manse Road. It happened shortly after 3 a.m. on Sunday. And as part of UK Savings Week, HMRC is encouraging low-income earners to sign up to the Help to Save scheme. 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
1: M1, that's still slow between Junction 1 Broadway and Junction 3, the Blacks Road. M2 approaching Nelson Street off slip. West Link, both directions. Balmoral Avenue towards the Lisburn Road is slow. Stockman's Lane, both directions. Short Strand, Bridge End and Dalton Street. And that's if you're travelling towards the M3 on slip. Castlereagh, East Link Road. Now, there was a burst water main. It has been repaired and things are okay there once again. There's a three-way traffic light system still in place on the old Dundonald Road. And finally, for now, Lisnarrick Road. That's Irvinstown. If you're travelling from Irvinstown on the Lisnarrick Road, there was quite a serious collision earlier. Emergency services, including the air ambulance, was deployed. So that road is closed as far as I know at the minute. And diversions on the back road towards Manor House. That's all I've got. The traffic and travel number is 90 89 0 110, and we've got 3-2-1 next.
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0: It's the Superman Lovers. What a tune. Love that tune. Starlight. Right, we're playing 3-2-1 on Q Radio. And Newsman Jim thinks it might be Let Loose. It's not Let Loose, our 3-2-1 this evening. It's not Brian Adams. There's Louise in Five Mile Town. Random guess, but is it Hot House Flowers? It's good. Gabriel in Toronto. But no, it's not. Louise Connolly, you think it might be Norman Greenbaum? Whoever that is. No, it's not. We think it's the Plain White Tees. There's Sarah in Warren Point. It's not. Bruce Hornsby, Jane in Dundalk. Bon Jovi said Collie. Nope, it's not Bon Jovi. And I know why you're saying Bon Jovi, by the way. Bruce Hornsby, another Bruce Hornsby from Paula in Newton Abbey. It's not Bruce Hornsby. Three songs, 2 seconds, one act. You've got to kick yourself when you hear this. That's just some of the incorrect answers. There's two people have given me the correct answer. Two people. That's it. It's not Razor Light either. 07702-687-001. Who is it? And we'll reveal it, hopefully, next.
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3: Q Radio Newsroom at 6 o'clock. I'm Jim McLean and these are your top stories this evening. On the run killer Gary Anderson is back in custody. The 29-year-old was arrested by Gardaí this afternoon in Donegal. Jane Veitch reports.
9: There has been a cross-border manhunt since Anderson disappeared after he attended his father's funeral in Derry, Londonderry last week. Anderson was sentenced 3 years ago along with his brother for the murder of Carol Kelly in 2018. The decision to allow him compassionate leave was opposed by prison authorities but overruled by a court. Justice Minister Naomi Long has apologised to Mr. Kelly's family and ordered an independent review into what went wrong. The PSNI has thanked the Gardaí for their help and the process of getting Anderson back to McGavery Jail is underway.
3: A major investigation is underway following the death of a man last night, days after he was assaulted in Ballymena. 42-year-old Christopher Houston was found unconscious with serious head injuries at the weekend. A 39-year-old man was arrested on Saturday but has since been released on bail. The Sudanese man charged over a violent stabbing in North Belfast is to stand trial for attempted murder. The incident back in June sparked several nights of racially motivated rioting here. 31-year-old Hadi Alouded from Dunkerque Avenue is accused of carrying out the knife attack that partially blinded Stephen Ogilvy. In New York, the Prime Minister has called on world leaders to rise to the moment and fight against rogue AI systems. Andy Burnham's speech at the UN puts him at odds with President Trump, who says he would resist any attempts to rein in the technology. The Defence Secretary, Wes Streeting, says urgent action is needed.
15: This is an industrial revolution at a pace and scale we've never seen before. It has extraordinary potential for the betterment of humanity, but it also has potential, as some of the biggest brains and titans in tech have warned us, to be a weapon of mass destruction.
3: And the Secretary of State has appointed Senior Judge Sir John O'Hara to lead an independent review of the Parades Commission. It follows last month's critical High Court judgment against the body over its ruling against an Orange Order march on the Carfaki Road. Its members will announce their decision on another planned parade there this Sunday in the coming days. That's your headline news just after 6 o'clock. Nuala has more local stories next.
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16: Police are still appealing for information about a suspected sectarian attack in Kilkeel at the weekend. An 18-year-old boy was taken to hospital after he was set upon by a gang on the Manse Road. It happened shortly after 3 a.m. on Sunday. And as part of UK Savings Week, HMRC is encouraging low-income earners to sign up to the Help to Save scheme. Those eligible can get a 50% bonus payment from the government on up to £50 savings each month, accumulating £1,200 over 4 years. 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
1: 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All your autumn and Halloween needs sorted under one roof.
3: Republic of Ireland defender Dara O'Shea says the team will come together to discuss their approach to the upcoming Nations League matches against Israel following tomorrow night's game away at Kosovo. They play Israel twice in the current international window, with both games being played at neutral venues. And calls for the team to boycott the fixtures. O'Shea says issues such as handshakes with opposition players will be discussed.
18: Got to respect each other's opinions and each other's views and really sit down and take the time, because it deserves the time to

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0: And Listnarrig Road, Irvinstown. Traffic is, well, the traffic is moving okay, but the road is closed. There's diversions in place. That's if you're leaving Irvinstown on the Listnarrig Road. There was quite a serious collision earlier. But other than that, that is all I've got. You are up to date.
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1: 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Kushla is going to look after you. Then it's Georgia Taggart from 10 o'clock. Back on The Breakfast Show tomorrow, Connor and Amy. And I'll see you tomorrow, 4 o'clock. 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

0: We are counting down your top seven at seven, the biggest and most streamed songs of today. Shakira, Burner Boy and Die Die sitting in tonight at five. Then Hugo moving up one with Moving to the Sun, spending Wednesday at four.
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0: Wednesday's feature hit on the way, then stay there. We'll find out who's in that top three tonight as we continue to count down your top seven at seven next. Q.
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0: How good is that? Brand new music from Shay O'Dowd and Wednesday's feature hit. It's called Headspace. All right, time now to hop straight back into the chart rundown. We are counting down your top seven at seven, the chart rundown of the seven biggest and most streamed songs of today. Sienna Spiro has been holding on to that top spot, but has she managed to hold it again for Wednesday?
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0: Sienna Spyro and Great Expectations sitting in tonight at number one for another evening on our Q Radio Top 7 at 7. The biggest and most streamed song of today. Can she hold it again for another full week? Check back in again tomorrow evening from 7 o'clock with me to find out.
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2: 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The Script, plus special guest James Morrison. You can see them live this November at the O2 Belfast. 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

0: just up to 8 o'clock tonight. Stick around shortly after 8 o'clock. We are going to get another spin of this week's One to Watch, our spotlight track from an incredible local band.
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0: 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Lavengro, that's called Atmosphere.
1: Q's One to Watch.
0: And it is just so good. These guys are super talented. Their voices, the production, 10 out of 10 from me. And that's our spotlight track all of this week, spinning it for you every evening on the show. So if you did miss it, you've just hopped in the car right now, you can hear it again same time tomorrow. Stay there, I've got Beyonce on the way and a throwback from All Saints.
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0: Amble and Last Rites. Of course, going to be playing Belfast next year, their biggest gig yet, Belsonic, 23rd of June. Your national news headlines on the way. Straight after that, music from Pixie Lott.
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0: one of the most talented musicians, Charlie Puth. I would actually love to see him live. Correct me if I'm wrong, but I don't think he's ever toured in the UK or Ireland. I'm going to have to go and double check that. Charlie Puth and Marvin Gaye. It's Q Radio Evenings coming up on 20 to 10, 20 minutes away from your 10s at 10. This is Monday to Thursday, of course, with Georgia. She rolls back the clock and brings you 1 hour of great music straight from the 2010s. Always some tracks in there that you haven't heard in absolutely ages, and tracks as well that you just forgot that you absolutely loved, but guaranteed you know every single word. That's coming up at 10 o'clock. Before 11, Olivia at 10, I've got some Olivia Rodrigo, a throwback as well from the Corrs, and we'll do a bit of Chapel Row next.
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3: 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You could win 4 tickets to Goldilocks and the Three Bears, the Max Festive Family Show. A meal for four in the Bedford Hotel's 1900 restaurant. A Christmas party night for four at the Stormont Hotel. A Christmas night out for four at Revolution de Cuba Belfast. Or the ultimate dinner package for two at Shed Grill and Seafood. So listen in with me, Jordan, all this week to win.
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0: 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Stick around, Georgia Tiger on the way to your next 10, 3 until midnight, kicking off that first hour of the show with your 10s at 10. Have a good one.
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0: Justin Bieber and DJ Snake and Let Me Love You on Q, your home of hits and throwbacks. Georgia here with you, and I'm looking after things right up until midnight, and a big happy hump day. We are officially closer to the weekend than to Monday and Tuesday. Two of the hardest days of the week are done and dusted, and the weekend is in sight. We have got this. I've got one of the biggest summer anthems from the 2010s next. Don't go anywhere.
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0: the script and the Hall of Fame on cue, and that one's taking us up to just after 10:45. 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I've got so many good ones coming up. JLS, Adele.
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0: an absolute tune on a Wednesday night, a track to get you ready for the weekend. That is Daft Punk and One More Time on Q. Everything But the Girl is on the way, followed by Jason Derulo. Don't go anywhere.
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0: Maroon 5 and Sugar on Q Radio for your Wednesday night, your home of hits and throwbacks. We have Dua Lipa on the way, followed by Beyonce, two queens lined up next. Don't go anywhere.
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